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1: Darren Mulligan, the lead singer of We Are Messengers, talks about stepping into God's calling on your life.
6: He's called us to a life of traveling to the ends of the earth and telling people about the good news of Jesus. 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And the cost is kissing my kids and my wife goodbye and saying I'll see you in 3 weeks. It never gets any easier laying your head down in a bus in some strange hotel. But anyone who told you that following Jesus wasn't going to hurt was a liar. There is a cost to it no matter what you do. So it's a small price to pay in the grand scheme of things. Jesus has ran wild through my family. I owe him my whole life.
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8: We're under a heat warning. Partly cloudy tonight, scattered showers and thunderstorms, a low of 20. Tomorrow, a mix of sun and cloud. We might see a bit more rain and thunderstorms, high of 30 and the Humidex 36. You can find current weather conditions anytime on the Janie King weather page on your CHBN radio app. I'm Judy Peters.
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8: We're under a heat warning. Partly cloudy tonight, scattered showers and thunderstorms, a low of 20. Tomorrow, a mix of sun and cloud, we might see a bit more rain and thunderstorms, high of 30 and the Humidex 36. You can find current weather conditions anytime on the Jani King weather page on your CHVN radio app. I'm Judy Peters.
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8: We're under a heat warning. Partly cloudy tonight, scattered showers and thunderstorms, a low of 20. Tomorrow, a mix of sun and cloud. We might see a bit more rain and thunderstorms, high of 30, and the Humidex 36. You can find current weather conditions anytime on the Janie King weather page on your CHVN radio app. I'm Judy Peters.
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1: We're under a heat warning. Partly cloudy tonight, scattered showers and thunderstorms, a low of 20. Tomorrow, a mix of sun and cloud. We might see a bit more rain and thunderstorms. High of 30 and the Humidex 36. You can find current weather conditions anytime on the Janie King weather page on your CHBN radio app. I'm Judy Peters.
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0: cried so much in my mm-hmm. high school reunion, St. Mary's. I cried so much. And one of the reasons, last fall, in about November, I got this medical in my eyes. It's not anything majorly serious, except that there's some residue at times at night, and I have to take these little
1: booted up things. So what we're going to do is I am going to put you on hold, and we're going to pray for your body to get up out of the wheelchair, and we're going to pray for your eyes. And we have about maybe 15, 20 seconds left before the break. But George put you on hold, and then we're going to come back the second hour, and we're going to pray for you right away. So here we go. We're going into a break. We'll be back for a whole nother hour of The Point Live in about 3 minutes.

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8: 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So we want people to feel hope, to feel like God is not done with them. There's no boring stories. It is God's story in your life. Whenever you share it, somebody will feel like God is not done with them yet.
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10: A heat warning is in effect. Today, a mix of sun and clouds and scattered showers and thunderstorms with hazy conditions. A high of 30 and the Humidex 38. Today's UV index is 7 or high. Mainly cloudy tonight, some scattered showers and thunderstorms, a low of 19. Tomorrow we'll have a mix of sun and cloud, a high of 29, and the Humidex 36. And then for Tuesday, sunshine, a high of 31. Current weather conditions can be found anytime on the Janie King weather page on your CHVN radio app. I'm Judy Peters.
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8: A heat warning is in effect. Today, a mix of sun and clouds and scattered showers and thunderstorms with hazy conditions. A high of 30 and the Humidex 38. Today's UV index is 7 or high. Mainly cloudy tonight, some scattered showers and thunderstorms, a low of 19. Tomorrow, we'll have a mix of sun and cloud, a high of 29 and the Humidex 36. And then for Tuesday, sunshine, a high of 31. Current weather conditions can be found anytime on the Janny King weather page on your CHVN radio app. I'm Judy Peters.
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2: Johnny Erickson is a lovely, gifted young woman. She's an artist. Her works of art, mainly the drawings, are now of national recognition. Johnny has come to be honored and recognized not only around the United States, but before long, I'm sure, around the world because of her works of art, which would never have been possible had it not been for what you and I would call a tragic accident that occurred in her life. You see, Johnny Erickson has no feeling from her neck down as a result of an experience she had in the Chesapeake Bay one hot July afternoon, 1967. She was at that time a 17-year-old, vivacious, athletic, gifted gal who loved the outdoors, horseback riding, swimming, and so many of the things that any 17-year-old girl would enjoy. She took a dive into the murky waters of the Chesapeake that afternoon and expected to find deep water, but it was shallow. And she suddenly struck an immovable object with her head. And she testifies in her book that at that moment she felt a mixture of an electronic shock and a vibration that seemed to stretch over her body. That's the last time she had any feeling below her neck. As a result, this beautiful young woman has had to come to terms with God's providence. The life that she had designed for herself is no longer hers to live. But in its place, there has come to pass a beautiful transformation. She speaks of her dark depression, her times of self-pity, the occasions in her life in which she almost gave up in despair. But God moved in mysterious ways his wonders to perform, and he began to mark her life with unique distinctions. You see, she does all of her drawings by holding the pencil in her teeth and by moving with her mouth and lips and head the lead of the pencil or the stroke of the brush. She is able to put together incredible, beautiful, flawless pieces of art. Writing in her book by that name, has written this with her mouth. We aren't always responsible for the circumstances in which we find ourselves. However, we are responsible for the way we respond to them. We can give up in depression and suicidal despair. Or we can look to a sovereign God who has everything under control, who can use the experiences for our ultimate good, by transforming us to the image of Christ. I suppose there isn't a thinking person this morning sitting in this congregation or under the sound of my voice who hasn't at one time or another wrestled with what we call providence. Some of us have gone through it worse than others. Some are still going through it. There will never be a time in which we are able to answer all of our questions. How can we possibly reconcile what we see as inequities and unfair experiences? Why is it that someone experienced that when someone else lives a completely healthy and what we would consider satisfying life? We wrestle with it, don't we?
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12: A heat warning is in effect. Today, a mix of sun and clouds and scattered showers and thunderstorms with hazy conditions. A high of 30 and the Humidex 38. Today's UV index is 7 or high. Mainly cloudy tonight, some scattered showers and thunderstorms, a low of 19. Tomorrow we'll have a mix of sun and cloud, a high of 29 and the Humidex 36. And then for Tuesday, sunshine, a high of 31. Current weather conditions can be found anytime on the Janny King weather page on your CHBN radio app. I'm Judy Peters.
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8: A heat warning is in effect. Today, a mix of sun and clouds, some scattered showers and thunderstorms with hazy conditions. A high of 30 and the Humidex 38. Today's UV index is 7 or high. Mainly cloudy tonight, some scattered showers and thunderstorms, a low of 19. Tomorrow we'll have a mix of sun and cloud, a high of 29 and the Humidex 36. And then for Tuesday, sunshine, a high of 31. Current weather conditions can be found anytime on the Janie King weather page on your CHVN radio app. I'm Judy Peters.
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0: Thanks for tuning in to the Sunday Morning Praise. I'm Sylvia Saintsier here on CHVN. That was Keith and Kristen Getty, As For Me and My House. I've got your verse of the day today. It comes from Hebrews chapter 11, verse 1. Now faith is confidence in what we hope for and assurance for what we do not see. And here is my prayer for you, that you can find some deep faith today and confidence in God, not in ourselves. You are listening to the Sunday Morning Praise, and the verse of the day is brought to you by Horizon Hearing Centers. We're going to keep this praise party going in just a few minutes.
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9: A heat warning is in effect. Today, a mix of sun and clouds and scattered showers and thunderstorms with hazy conditions. A high of 30 and the Humidex 38. Today's UV index is 7 or high. Mainly cloudy tonight, some scattered showers and thunderstorms, a low of 19. Tomorrow, we'll have a mix of sun and cloud, a high of 29 and the Humidex 36. And then for Tuesday, sunshine, a high of 31. Current weather conditions can be found anytime on the Janny King weather page on your CHVN radio app. I'm Judy Peters.
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0: Listening to CHVN's Sunday Morning Praise. That's Lincoln Brewster. God, you reign. Did you know that Lincoln is the former senior worship pastor at Bayside Church in Granite Bay, California? We are going to keep this music going, especially those who are headed out to church. Thanks so much for tuning in. I'm Sylvia St. Cyr, and we've got Shane and Shane Living Water coming up right after weather details.
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12: A heat warning is in effect. Today, a mix of sun and clouds and scattered showers and thunderstorms with hazy conditions. A high of 30 and the Humidex 38. Today's UV index is 7 or high. Mainly cloudy tonight, some scattered showers and thunderstorms, a low of 19. Tomorrow, we'll have a mix of sun and cloud, a high of 29 and the Humidex 36. And then for Tuesday, sunshine, a high of 31. Current weather conditions can be found anytime on the Janie King weather page on your CHVN radio app. I'm Judy Peters.
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0: Brenton Brown, Jesus, you are worthy here on the Sunday Morning Praise on CHBN 95.1 FM. I'm Sylvia St. Cyr. If you're headed into church today, here's the thing. There are so many seasons we all go through in life. If you are in a season of deep need, you've been exhausted, you've been overwhelmed, you are deeply sad, maybe even depressed, or you're grieving. Go, and hopefully my prayer is that you have your cup filled to overflowing. If you already have a cup overflowing, instead of going to church thinking, just an encouragement today, instead of going to church thinking, what can I get today? Why not? What can I give? What can I give someone in need? Maybe you see a friend and they're in a really hard season of life and you can give them a listening ear, a hug, time. Maybe you can encourage the pastor after the sermon. Maybe you can sign up to start greeting at the front or whatever it is. Just a thought, as we are all involved in the body of Christ as one. What can you give today if you have that capacity and God has greatly blessed you? Let's keep this Sunday morning praise going. More wonderful music coming up before 10 a.m.
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7: Good morning. I'm Faith Adeyemi, and I hope you're having a great start to your Sunday. For me, I am at Altona. I am in Altona at their Centennial Park, and I am here for the Sunflower Festival. And this is the community service part of the Sunflower Festival that they do every single year. I was here last time and it was lots of fun, and this year I'm sure it's going to be the same. Stay tuned. The community worship service is going to start at 10:30. So if you're in the area and you just want to stop by, make sure to come and worship with all the people here.

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1: 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I'm Sylvia St. Cyr. 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And some of you might be listening on your way to church. Fantastic. But for some of you, this might be your church this morning. If so, thank you so much for tuning in. Let's keep it going. Let's keep this praise on the way. Charity Gale right now with I Believe on Winnipeg's positive and encouraging station.

0: Unholy Forever. Thanks for tuning in to the Sunday Morning Praise. I'm Sylvia St. Cyr. I've often thought, although I might be alone in this, that during the summer, wouldn't it be nice to have church at 6 a.m.? Or maybe even 7 at the latest. You know, enjoy it, get that fill, listen to the sermon, encourage others in the body of Christ, and then head on out to the lake. Of course, we've had quite the summer weather, especially in the past week, and heading into this week, we've got 30s as our high throughout as well. And I just wanted to say, you know, if you're heading to the lake or the pool or whatever it is today, maybe even this week, you're on holidays, whatever it might look like, just a reminder from the Life Saving Society Manitoba during National Drowning Prevention Week to just be water safe, especially with little ones. If they're 5 or under, have them within an arm's reach length. If you missed my interview with the executive director, Lynn Stefanchuk, on Friday, you can still find that full article. 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Of course, be safe. Respect that water because it absolutely can be dangerous, but also a whole lot of fun as well. We've got weather details all the time on our Jenny King weather page. And wherever you go, make sure you stream us live. 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All right, Sunday Morning Praise is going to be back in just a moment. Thrive Worship coming back is right after weather.
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10: A heat warning is in effect. Today, a mix of sun and clouds and scattered showers and thunderstorms with hazy conditions. A high of 30 and the Humidex 38. Today's UV index is 7 or high. Mainly cloudy tonight, some scattered showers and thunderstorms, a low of 19. Tomorrow, we'll have a mix of sun and cloud, a high of 29 and the Humidex 36. And then for Tuesday, sunshine, a high of 31. Current weather conditions can be found anytime on the Janie King weather page on your CHVN radio app. I'm Judy Peters.
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5: Good morning, I'm Faith Adeyemi, and I am right here at the Altona Centennial Park for the Manitoba Sunflower Festival. Today is the Community Sunday Worship Service, and I'm so happy to be joined by someone I actually met last year. He's a local pastor, Pastor Richard. For people that are here in Community Worship Service and maybe don't quite know what to expect, could you please explain?
11: Yeah, so our community worship service is exactly that. It's an opportunity for our community to gather as a way of worshiping together. Our Sunflower Festival already does a great job of bringing people together, of gathering the community. And so as churches, we thought, you know what, we need to do the same. And so Sunflower Weekend is essentially an opportunity. All the churches in town, we decide, you know what, we're not going to have services in our own building, but instead, let's all gather at the park, let's all worship together.
5: And what are you most looking forward to today?
11: I think for myself, it's just being able to connect and worship with people that I might not necessarily have a chance to worship with. Obviously, most Sundays I'm at my own church. I have friends that attend other churches, which is great. Here's an opportunity, regardless of where we worship or what worship looks like in different churches, we can all just come together and worship together.
5: Well, thank you so much for talking to me, Pastor Richard. I am going to be here until around 12 to 1-ish. So if you're around the area and you're hearing this, why don't you drop on by and maybe you'll even catch the worship service. But for now, that's all from me.

0: That's David Crowder Band. Oh, praise him, all for a king. Good morning. Thanks for tuning in to CHBN 95.1 FM. It is the Sunday morning praise. I'm Sylvia St. Cyr filling in. And of course, this summer weather has us feeling really wonderful. Also, just speaking of David Crowder Band, I love that he's gone from, you know, his full name, add the band, and then just Crowder. This is who I am now. Well, he has changed his name over the years. His heart and love for Jesus hasn't. Speaking of, we've got more wonderful praise music on the way. Brandon Lake's We Praise You is coming up in just a few minutes.
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16: A heat warning is in effect. Today, a mix of sun and clouds and scattered showers and thunderstorms with hazy conditions. A high of 30 and the Humidex 38. Today's UV index is 7 or high. Mainly cloudy tonight, some scattered showers and thunderstorms, a low of 19. Tomorrow we'll have a mix of sun and cloud, a high of 29, and the Humidex 36. And then for Tuesday, sunshine, a high of 31. Current weather conditions can be found anytime on the Janie King weather page on your CHVN radio app. I'm Judy Peters.
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0: Barlow Girl Enough on CHVN. It's a Sunday morning praise. I'm Sylvia St. Cyr, and we have been having a whole lot of fun doing the Great Winnipeg Sunday Search, finding Winnipeg's best ice cream sundae, especially on warm summer days with the hot sun overhead. Getting some cold ice cream, for me, adding a salty treat, however that looks, is always my favorite. 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
7: Good morning, I'm Faith Adeyemi, and I'm still here in Altoona at the Centennial Park for the Manitoba Sunflower Festival. And specifically, I am here for the community worship service, and it's just a collaboration of different churches in the town of Altoona coming together to worship together. 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
1: Just past the 11 o'clock hour on Sunday Morning Praise, I'm Sylvia St. Cyr. Maybe you're running a few minutes late for the late service in church. That's okay. I won't tell anyone. Let's keep the praise going. Central Live right now with Tomorrow here on CHVN.

0: Red Rocks Worship, now here. Good Sunday morning, and thanks for tuning in to Sunday Morning Praise. I'm Sylvia St. Cyr. When I think about Red Rocks, now that's a worship band, of course, but I think about Red Rocks Amphitheater, which Mercy Me has played at for King Country. Lots and lots of artists have been there. Man, would I love to go. And I actually didn't know until I just found out it's in Morrison, Colorado. When I think of Red Rocks, I think of Utah or Arizona, even New Mexico. If you've never seen Red Rock or like the Buttes and things like that, highly, highly recommend it. There's nothing like it in Canada, and it is phenomenal. Also, I've got your verse of the day today. It comes from Hebrews chapter 11, verse 1. Now faith is confidence in what we hope for and assurance about what we do not see. And what's great is that our faith is not in us or even in tomorrow. Our faith is in the Lord above. You can find your verse of the day anytime on our app or website, and that's sponsored by Horizon Storage Sheds. Coming up in just a few minutes, Cody Carnes, Nothing Else. Keep it locked right here.
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10: A heat warning is in effect. Today, a mix of sun and clouds and scattered showers and thunderstorms with hazy conditions. A high of 30 and the Humidex 38. Today's UV index is 7 or high. Mainly cloudy tonight, some scattered showers and thunderstorms, a low of 19. Tomorrow, we'll have a mix of sun and cloud, a high of 29 and the Humidex 36. And then for Tuesday, sunshine, a high of 31. Current weather conditions can be found anytime on the Janny King weather page on your CHVN radio app. I'm Judy Peters.
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11: Good morning. I'm Faith Adeyemi, and I'm still here at the Altona Sunflower Festival, and I'm here for their community worship service. 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

0: Victory Christian Center, more of you on the Sunday morning praise. Thanks for tuning in. I'm Sylvia St. Cyr. I hope you're having a great Sunday so far. 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
11: A heat warning is in effect. Today, a mix of sun and clouds and scattered showers and thunderstorms with hazy conditions. A high of 30 and the Humidex 38. Today's UV index is 7 or high. Mainly cloudy tonight, some scattered showers and thunderstorms, a low of 19. Tomorrow, we'll have a mix of sun and cloud, a high of 29 and the Humidex 36. And then for Tuesday, sunshine, a high of 31. Current weather conditions can be found anytime on the Janie King weather page on your CHVN radio app. I'm Judy Peters.
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0: Heavens here on Sunday Morning Praise. I'm Sylvia St. Cyr. Thanks so much for tuning in. When's the last time you read? I don't mean by scrolling on your feed or your Facebook or your Instagram even, or perhaps a computer. I'm talking open up an actual physical book. Remember those? All I'm saying is I think the art of reading a book has kind of got lost, but I am such a fan of reading inspirational nonfiction books, whether they be Christian living or, you know, even a really good biography. But I just, if you like reading books, I've read one in the last, well, few years, but it has stuck with me. It's called The Ruthless Elimination of Hurry. It's by John Mark Comer. He is a pastor in California. And it's just phenomenal. It is the most incredible book I've ever read that really kind of dives into the Sabbath, why it's important, why it's actually really valuable for us. And yeah, if that sounds interesting at all, I just highly recommend it. One more time, by John Mark Comer, The Ruthless Elimination of Hurry. It's also a really bright orange cover. You can't miss it if you're looking for it. We're going to keep this praise going in just a few minutes.
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11: Good afternoon. I'm Faith Adeyemi, and I am still here at Altona at the Centennial Park for the Altona Sunflower Festival, and I was here at the community worship service. I am happy to be joined today by Derek Muehlfeld from Adult and Teen Challenge, and you delivered a message this morning called Religion versus Relationship. What was the heart behind that?
1: So the heart behind it, Faith, was, first of all, I was asked by the ministerial. So they had been discerning together as a leadership and praying and asking, you know, what would be needed for the community. And so they asked for me to consider a gospel message. And so knowing I grew up here in the Pembina Valley and knowing that we are often called this Bible Belt, quote unquote, I'm usually not very good with titles, but I just felt it so fitting because there's been years and decades, right, of religiousness. And very often we're not taught or we even choose to decide to learn about what does it mean to have a relationship with Jesus. And so that was part of leaning into it in that way.
11: And what do you hope there's one thing that people took away from the sermon today?
1: Yeah, my hope today is that, A, Jesus is real, right? I know that's a big question, is God, but Jesus is real. He's a person. And the big takeaway is he is for all. It doesn't matter your age, your gender, your color, he loves everybody. I mean, that John 3:16, we can't quote or learn about enough. For God so loved the world. And that includes everybody.
11: Well, thank you so much for talking to me, Derek. It was a really inspiring sermon this morning. I even found myself getting convicted about what it really means to be in a relationship with Jesus as opposed to doing all the right things. But make sure to continue listening on your positive and encouraging radio station and head on over to the chvnradio.com website for more info.

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1: Noon. That means it's lunchtime. Good afternoon. I'm Sylvia Saints here. You're listening to the Sunday Morning Praise. What are you having for lunch? While you decide, let's keep this praise show going. Sanctus Real right now with You Are, I Am here on CHVN.

0: Aaron Williams, Abide here on Winnipeg's Positive and Encouraging Station. It is the Sunday Morning Praise. I'm Sylvia Saints here. It is July 26th. We are coming to the end of July, but we are still not even halfway through our summer months, at least when it comes to the idea of, you know, school starting again. That's not close. But anyway, with these summer months here at CHBN, we want to help make it even better. That's why we've got our Celebrate Summer contest going on all month long, next month as well. We've got incredible sponsors: Lux Furniture Company, Danny's Whole Hog, Pickleball Club of Winnipeg, Lux Barbecue Company, Pong Room, Trapped Escape. Hey, maybe you're having barbecue for lunch today. 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And of course, we'll also have call-ins. 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Anyway, as you are perhaps headed home from church, or maybe headed to the cottage or lake or beach for the day even, I hope that you're having a great one. Let's keep the music going. Joel Vaughn, Friend on the Way.
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9: A heat warning is in effect. Today, a mix of sun and clouds, some scattered showers and thunderstorms with hazy conditions. A high of 30 and the Humidex 38. Today's UV index is 7 or high. Mainly cloudy tonight, some scattered showers and thunderstorms, a low of 19. Tomorrow we'll have a mix of sun and cloud, a high of 29, and the Humidex 36. And then for Tuesday, sunshine, a high of 31. Current weather conditions can be found anytime on the Jannie King weather page on your CHVN radio app. I'm Judy Peters.
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10: Good afternoon. I'm Faith Adeyemi, and I hope you are having a great Sunday afternoon. I was just at the Altona Manitoba Sunflower Festival in Altona for their community worship service. It was a great day with a sermon from Derek Neufeld all about the difference between religion and relationship. And for anyone that's listening right now, I just want to remind you that Jesus is the way, the truth, and the life, and he is the only way to heaven. And he just loved the God so loved the world that he sent him to die for all of our sins, no matter what you're going through right now. Jesus does love you. 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

0: Fountains. Before that, Brian Dirksen, Come Now Is the Time. And speaking of Brian Dirksen, of course, earlier this week, he passed away with his very short but intense battle with cancer. We've got the full article and story up on our app and website, including some beautiful tributes from Canadian Christian artists, including right here in Manitoba. If you missed it, you can check that out by heading over to our website. But would you please continue to pray for his family as they are mourning, I'm sure, this great loss. Coming up, we've got North Point Worship. This is my song. Keep it locked right here to Sunday Morning Praise.
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9: A heat warning is in effect. Today, a mix of sun and clouds and scattered showers and thunderstorms with hazy conditions. A high of 30 and the Humidex 38. Today's UV index is 7 or high. Mainly cloudy tonight, some scattered showers and thunderstorms, a low of 19. Tomorrow, we'll have a mix of sun and cloud, a high of 29 and the Humidex 36. And then for Tuesday, sunshine, a high of 31. Current weather conditions can be found anytime on the Janny King weather page on your CHBN radio app. I'm Judy Peters.
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0: Fuse Box once again. It's the Sunday Morning Praise, and I'm Sylvia Saints here filling in. It has been a lovely morning. If you are maybe headed out, whether that's to the cottage, the beach, maybe to go play pickleball or whatever it might be, maybe you need a quick Metaschlope, a nice little nap. Oh my goodness, I haven't spoken Low German in forever. But anyway, whatever you're up to, I hope that the Lord blesses you and keeps you and makes his face shine upon you. Thank you for tuning in. And just a little encouragement as we head into the day. How can you be a blessing to someone today? Whether it's even just picking up the phone and checking in on a friend, maybe making a batch of cookies, dropping them off at your neighbor's or someone in need, visiting a friend in the hospital, whatever it might look like, you can be a blessing today. All right. Thanks again for tuning in. We'll talk to you tomorrow.
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6: 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We feel like we have this ministry like to the lost, the lonely, like the left behind. 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
11: A heat warning is in effect. Today, a mix of sun and clouds and scattered showers and thunderstorms with hazy conditions. A high of 30 and the Humidex 38. Today's UV index is 7 or high. Mainly cloudy tonight, some scattered showers and thunderstorms, a low of 19. Tomorrow, we'll have a mix of sun and cloud, a high of 29, and the Humidex 36. And then for Tuesday, sunshine, a high of 31. Current weather conditions can be found anytime on the Janny King weather page on your CHVN radio app. I'm Judy Peters.
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0: 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Good afternoon. I'm Faith Adeyemi, and I hope you are enjoying your Sunday afternoon. It's been a really fun Sunday for me. Actually, I was just in Altona for the Manitoba Sunflower Festival. I was there earlier today for their community worship service, and I took some pictures. So if you'd like to see a little of what that looked like, you can head on over to our CHVN Instagram or Facebook. And I got a chance to talk to Derek Neufeld from Adult and Teen Challenge, and he had a message called Religion versus Relationship, and all about how it is a relationship with Christ Jesus that gives us access to the Father and gives us entrance into heaven. It was a really touching sermon. Unfortunately, though, the rain came in and there was some lightning and thunder, so the service had to pack up early. 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
11: A heat warning is in effect. Today, a mix of sun and clouds, some scattered showers and thunderstorms with hazy conditions. A high of 30 and the Humidex 38. Today's UV index is 7 or high. Mainly cloudy tonight, some scattered showers and thunderstorms, a low of 19. Tomorrow, we'll have a mix of sun and cloud, a high of 29 and the Humidex 36. And then for Tuesday, sunshine, a high of 31. Current weather conditions can be found anytime on the Janie King weather page on your CHVN radio app. I'm Judy Peters.
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1: 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I'm Faith at AME, and I hope you're having a great Sunday afternoon. It's getting a bit warmer now, so I encourage you to maybe take a walk around the park or just around your neighborhood and enjoy. Yeah, enjoy the day. I like Sundays a lot. They're a time to get some rest. So I hope you are having a restful Sunday. 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

0: 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Good afternoon. I'm Faith Adeyemi. And the verse of the day comes from Hebrews 11 verse 1. And it says, now faith is confidence in what we hope for and assurance about what we do not see. That actually is the meaning of my name. So pretty cool that that's the verse of the day today. I remember learning that verse actually in Sunday school so many years ago. But yeah, I hope that verse is a piece of encouragement for you today. And your verse of the day is brought to you by Horizon Storage Sheds. 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
8: A heat warning is in effect. Today, a mix of sun and clouds and scattered showers and thunderstorms with hazy conditions. A high of 30 and the Humidex 38. Today's UV index is 7 or high. Mainly cloudy tonight, some scattered showers and thunderstorms, a low of 19. Tomorrow, we'll have a mix of sun and cloud, a high of 29 and the Humidex 36. And then for Tuesday, sunshine, a high of 31. Current weather conditions can be found anytime on the Jenny King weather page on your CHVN radio app. I'm Judy Peters.
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7: If Canadians' hands and hearts are open to what God wants to do in our land, he will move. And if we're praying and asking him to, he will move. 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We would see healing in our land. We would see healing in marriages, families, and lives. People experiencing resurrection in parts of their lives that felt dead, like mental health or certain relationships, whatever it might be. We really see a biblical vision for Canada.
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8: A heat warning is in effect. Today, a mix of sun and clouds and scattered showers and thunderstorms with hazy conditions. A high of 30 and the Humidex 38. Today's UV index is 7 or high. Mainly cloudy tonight, some scattered showers and thunderstorms, a low of 19. Tomorrow, we'll have a mix of sun and cloud, a high of 29 and the Humidex 36. And then for Tuesday, sunshine, a high of 31. Current weather conditions can be found anytime on the Janie King weather page on your CHVN radio app. I'm Judy Peters.
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0: Holding On, Praise God by John Reddick on CHBN 95.1 FM. I'm Faith Adeyemi. New and local news, the Lajimodier Boulevard ramp closures are beginning tomorrow on Monday. Two ramps on the west side of Lajimodier Boulevard will close Monday, July 27th, and crews are going to continue working on the Lajimodier Twin Overpasses Rehabilitation Project. The closures are set to affect the southbound exit to Concordia Avenue and the on-ramp from Concordia Avenue to southbound Lajimodier Boulevard. The City of Winnipeg is saying that the closures are expected to last 6 to 7 weeks, but the detour routes and advance signage will be in place to help guide motorists through the area. The lamp closures follow intersection improvements at Grassy Boulevard and Lajimodier Boulevard that began earlier this month. So just something to keep in mind as you're going into your week. 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
8: A heat warning is in effect. Today, a mix of sun and clouds and scattered showers and thunderstorms with hazy conditions. A high of 30 and the Humidex 38. Today's UV index is 7 or high. Mainly cloudy tonight, some scattered showers and thunderstorms, a low of 19. Tomorrow, we'll have a mix of sun and cloud, a high of 29, and the Humidex 36. And then for Tuesday, sunshine, a high of 31. Current weather conditions can be found anytime on the Janny King weather page on your CHBN radio app. I'm Judy Peters.
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10: A heat warning is in effect. Today, a mix of sun and clouds, some scattered showers and thunderstorms with hazy conditions. A high of 30 and the Humidex 38. Today's UV index is 7 or high. Mainly cloudy tonight, some scattered showers and thunderstorms, a low of 19. Tomorrow we'll have a mix of sun and cloud, a high of 29 and the Humidex 36. And then for Tuesday, sunshine, a high of 31. Current weather conditions can be found anytime on the Janny King weather page on your CHVN radio app. I'm Judy Peters.
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1: 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Well, I'm Shawn Michaels, and this week, John Gibson shares about his first musical experience. Jackie Velasquez talks about her Latin market success, and we get inside a classic with Cademan's Call. 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

0: over. 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
1: What's happening? 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
0: But I know who I am through Jesus Christ, so I talk to you demons like dogs. 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
2: You rattle my keyboard long enough, you got something in your craw.
0: A praying church wants you to know.
2: No one.
0: Your kingdom's gonna fall.
2: There's gonna be trouble here tonight.
0: Cause I represent...

only take you on, but take you out by the Spirit and the Word. One by one, you'll drop like flies underfoot and in the ground, because greater is he who is in me than the snake I'm staring down. You demon of alcoholism, you'll be the first to go. 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I bind the spirit of your song, so now come on! 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

0: One bullet is called the word of my testimony, and the other one's called the blood. 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
1: Hey, there's a song that means a lot to me. 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So I want to request Amy Grant with That's What Love Is For.
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0: I'm Shawn Michaels, taking you through the classics this week on Christian Music Rewind. And Southern California native John Gibson has quite a history in Christian pop and R&B music. Here's John talking about how music became a place of refuge during the worst part of his life.
1: The first time I touched a piano was in a co-ed group home where I had just gotten out of juvenile hall detention. I was locked up in like a little cell, and I had already become a ward of the court. My mother and my stepfather had signed me away. They sent me to this co-ed group home with three boys and three girls, and with rotating counselors. It wasn't a Christian thing. It was a government, state-run, institutionalized thing. And I think it was doing more damage to the kids in there, now that I look at it, than doing them good. When I found this piano at the group home, it was the first release of years of this gift that was trying to develop and trying to come out, but life wouldn't allow it to happen. Alcoholism of my parents, the ruthlessness of public school systems, the heartlessness of life.
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12: A heat warning is in effect. Mainly cloudy tonight, some scattered showers and thunderstorms, a low of 19. Tomorrow we'll have a mix of sun and cloud, a high of 29, and the Humidex 36. And then for Tuesday, sunshine, a high of 31. Current weather conditions can be found anytime on the Janny King weather page on your CHVN radio app. I'm Judy Peters.
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Christian Music Rewind and a 1997 hit from Clay Cross, Saving the World. It's a classic that lives on this week. More artists and songs that have impacted Christian music in the past are coming up, like Kim Boyce. Today you might see her name in Branson, Missouri as the star of her own show, but Kim's first brush with fame came in 1983 when she was awarded the title of Miss Florida at the Miss America pageant. And later on, she would break into music as a backing vocalist for Carmen, finally score her own solo record deal in 1986. Well, just a couple years later in 1988, this is one of Kim Boyce's biggest songs. It's actually a cover tune from the 70s band Rare Earth, I Just Want to Celebrate, a classic that lives on this week on Christian Music Rewind.

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17: A heat warning is in effect. Mainly cloudy tonight, some scattered showers and thunderstorms, a low of 19. Tomorrow, we'll have a mix of sun and cloud, a high of 29, and the Humidex 36. And then for Tuesday, sunshine, a high of 31. Current weather conditions can be found anytime on the Janie King weather page on your CHVN radio app. I'm Judy Peters.
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19: We're heading back to 1991 this week on the Retro Top 3 Countdown. It was a week that saw the first Sonic the Hedgehog game published by Sega. And on the Christian music charts, there were three big hits, starting with Margaret Becker at number 3. from her Simple House CD. 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

0: Well, this week in 1991, For Him had a near chart topper with A Man You Would Write About. And it sits at number 2 on this Christian Music Rewind Retro Top 3 Countdown. Here's For Him's Andy Christman getting inside the music on that song.
1: Now, I think a song comes along every once in a while that really shapes a Christian's attitude about his walk with God. And I know the first time I heard this song that it really touched me deeply, because I've always read through the Bible thinking, now, what would I do in that circumstance? What would I do if I was a shepherd boy like David and I faced a giant like Goliath, or if I had been chosen king of Israel, or if I even knew that God was going to write down what I did in my lifetime so that people for thousands and thousands of years would read about my life and be encouraged. If we live our lives as Christians thinking that God's going to write down everything that we do and that people are going to read about it for all time, I wonder if that would shape the way we walk, the way we love Jesus, and the way we treat other people. Christian music.

number two this week in 1991 for him with A Man You Would Write About. It's the Christian Music Rewind Retro Top 3 Countdown for this week in 1991. Well, BB and CeCe Winans were not only topping the charts in Christian music, but also in the mainstream R&B charts. And the song that was causing all the ruckus is Addictive Love, number one this week in 1991 on the Christian Music Rewind Retro Top 3 Countdown.

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8: 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I love the Rewind show. 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

0: Jackie Velasquez is probably the most known Christian artist in Latin America. Her four Spanish releases have sold over 3 million albums alone. So what is it like working with two entirely different audiences? Well, here's Jackie to explain.
1: They both are very, very, they're different ministries for me. The Christian music is a ministry in the way of inspiring, you know, people, Christians, to lead a closer walk with God. You know, I'm not Little Miss Perfect. I've never said I was, and I never try to act like I am. But, you know, I try to constantly, as a Christian, lead a closer walk with God and, and try to be pleasing. And that's very difficult, you know what I mean? You just try and lead a pleasing walk for God. And in the Spanish market, I felt like it's caused me to get closer in my walk with God than I ever had been. Because I was suddenly put in situations where they were very compromising. I was going, okay, wow, this girl just came off stage wearing absolutely nothing, and this guy's going to come after me, and he's going to, you know, like, dance in a way that probably isn't too edifying to the world. And, you know, and I'm going to be right in the middle of it all. And I have to, I'm the only Christian they'll ever see in their lifetime. And I have to take my few minutes, my three songs, and hopefully a seed will be planted, and they will, you know, come to wonder, why is this girl different, or what makes this artist, you know, what makes me cry during her songs.
0: Here's one of Jackie Velasquez's hits that combines Spanish and English. It's Un Lugar Celestial on Christian Music Rewind.

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1: We weren't allowed to listen to the radio very often or watch TV. I grew up in the very conservative days, and there's nothing wrong with that. I gained a lot of wonderful material. And, you know, I mean, just hilarious times. Like when we used to hide a radio under our beds. You know, my daddy didn't want us listening to that awful music, and he's probably right. And, well, I know he was right. I mean, we'd hide that radio, but every now and then our parents would slip off to board meeting. We'd take the radio out. We'd go into the living room, and we'd take the piano stool and pull it out there in the middle of the floor. You know, we'd go into the kitchen, my sisters and I. We would wet paper towels and wrap them up and down the bottom of our legs. Those were our go-go boots. We were American Bandstand. And we were good. Of course, we weren't allowed to even use the word dance. We could just say foot fellowship. You know, it just depends on how you say things. You can get by with a lot like that. It's like sharing things in love. Anybody ever shared anything in love? Next time you'll run, won't you? You know, but I did always wish we had those little revolving tables or something, you know, because everybody always expected everything to be perfect over there. And I always wanted it where we could play cards or sorry, old maids. We didn't have those others. But, you know, Parcheesi or something, you know, and if anybody rang the doorbell, we could just flip the table over and there'd be the Bible.
2: 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But right now, it's a song from Michelle Toombs that spent 3 weeks at number one in 2000. It's Heaven's Heart on Christian Music Rewind.

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14: A heat warning is in effect. Mainly cloudy tonight, some scattered showers and thunderstorms, a low of 19. Tomorrow we'll have a mix of sun and cloud, a high of 29, and the Humidex 36. And then for Tuesday, sunshine, a high of 31. Current weather conditions can be found anytime on the Jenny King weather page on your CHBN radio app. I'm Judy Peters.
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0: 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And I'm Shawn Michaels here again with this week's Mystery Sound Quiz. 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
1: 15 years has been about a third of my life. 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
0: That's this week's Mystery Sound Quiz. 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
11: A heat warning is in effect. Mainly cloudy tonight, some scattered showers and thunderstorms, a low of 19. Tomorrow we'll have a mix of sun and cloud, a high of 29 and the Humidex 36. And then for Tuesday, sunshine, a high of 31. Current weather conditions can be found anytime on the Janny King weather page on your CHBN radio app. I'm Judy Peters.
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0: Well, the 1999 Cademan's Call album, 40 Acres, found the group with two new members, a new record label, and a new songwriter and guitar player, Derek Webb. Here's Cademan's Call getting inside the music on their album, 40 Acres, and the song, Thankful.
12: I had one CD out, and that's when Derek started playing guitar for us, and then Derek started writing. He'd already been writing a little bit, but not as the gift was laid upon him suddenly in the night. And so then
13: he disappeared actually for like 3 days.
12: Exactly.
14: No one knows.
13: And we don't really know what happened those 3 days. But he came back and he had the song.
12: Yeah. No one knew who he was or what he was doing.
14: What he was doing. The thing that's interesting, I think, is that there's two writers, and then there's three lead singers. But the fact that we split it up the way we do, with vocals and music and writing and everything, I think just kind of adds to the variety of what we're doing. It makes it more interesting. You know, top to bottom, you could listen to the record and not get real bored with it.
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9: A heat warning is in effect. Mainly cloudy tonight, some scattered showers and thunderstorms, a low of 19. Tomorrow we'll have a mix of sun and cloud, a high of 29 and the Humidex 36. And then for Tuesday, sunshine, a high of 31. Current weather conditions can be found anytime on the Janie King weather page on your CHVN radio app. I'm Judy Peters.
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8: A heat warning is in effect. Mainly cloudy tonight, some scattered showers and thunderstorms, a low of 19. Tomorrow we'll have a mix of sun and cloud, a high of 29, and the humidex 36. And then for Tuesday, sunshine, a high of 31. Current weather conditions can be found anytime on the Janie King weather page on your CHBN radio app. I'm Judy Peters.
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7: I think it was just so sweet to see, like, the power of music, right? And the power of a song and what it can do to just bring Jesus to people. You know, and I think it's just this beautiful testament to everything we do is an offering to the Lord. Like, it's a gift that we get to give Him. And it's not up to us to multiply it. You know, it's just a gift that we get to give. And if He wants to multiply it like He did with the loaves and fish, great. If it's just like something small that He sees and He's just loved by, like the woman, like the widow who brought her little coin into the treasury. I mean, that was all she had, you know. Jesus didn't multiply it, but He was loved by it.
0: One Heart is brought to you by the following sponsors. 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